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Listen to the mariachi play at midnight. Are you with me? Are you with me?

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1: Ditched all of our friends to hang out. 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
1: 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Sometimes I feel just be a man and apologize to a woman, you understand?

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There was ice on the roads. 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

past feels like a better place to be. 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Empyrean skies can't compete with those eyes. 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The way the sun got

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Every drop is a waterfall, every breath is a break in the rain.